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0: A Marriage Moment with Joe and Tara Buchanan.
1: But I do believe that being on time is a way of respecting and loving others. 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
2: 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In the midst of us not communicating correctly in the frustration, I did begin to hear your heart. One of the things that I learned was it was very different when we were going to be on time, or early rather, to someone over something.
1: Mm-hmm. If it isn't a personal event and someone is waiting for us to do something, I don't like putting people out and making them wait for me.
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Gardens stretch toward the sun, and things that were planted begin to flourish. Maybe you're hoping for growth in your own life, too. The Bible says, "He who began a good work in you will carry it on to completion." God hasn't forgotten about you. He's still working, still growing something good in your life, even if it's taking longer than you expected. So if you'd like to know more about the purpose that God has for your life, you can text the word NEW to 41224.

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1: 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And let's just say, as we kick off this Monday, 6 o'clock club, I am so excited to tell you about something. Like, but I'm going to do that radio thing. Okay, I'm
3: gonna make you. I'm gonna do the radio thing
1: because, like, I wanted to greet you properly, right, and start off the 6 o'clock club. But the thing I'm really excited to tell you about, I just want to focus solely on it, okay? Because it's a big deal. It's important. Like, I think you're gonna be pretty excited about it. Okay, so hang on here for two songs for this really exciting, important thing here during the 6 o'clock club.

0: 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News about bears here during the 6 o'clock club on Life 97.3. And today's bear news is coming from me. We saw a bear yesterday.
1: My family and me, we did.
0: It was the greatest. We were going out to do some berry picking in the Superior Municipal Forest. And as we're driving, my wife just goes, "That's a bear." Which immediately, if you say that around me, my heart is immediately like, my heart rate just spikes. Mm-hmm. And I go through, there's a slight panic of, am I going to miss it? No, there it is. There it is. And I mean, it was, those critters.
1: Critters?
0: Yeah. I mean, a bear's a critter. Hmm. I mean, anything with fur is a critter.
1: Oh.
0: They're so fast. You know, they're there. I would guess, you know, is it probably a year and a half old bear? He was beautiful. My daughter got to see him. My two sons did not. We tried to get up close enough, but then, you know, he ran right into the woods. It happened so fast. Oh, but it was just the greatest. It was funny. My wife, Lara, mentioned, she's like, oh, this is my first time we've gotten to see a bear together. Like, I've been in the car. She's like, I did really appreciate getting to see your reaction and how excited you were. It was just the greatest. I also want to point out, you know, if you listen to other radio stations, because 2 songs ago, I was like, we got really big news. Okay. You listen to any other radio station and that big news might actually be more applicable to you. Like it might be there's a concert or there's something really cool coming to the Northland. And our big news is about bears. And I just want to say, I'm proud of that stat here at Life 97.3.
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0: Well, tomorrow, pretty excited looking at the weather forecast. It's Life 97.3 on the road with Jill and Alan in Minong and looking at the weather. I mean, this is going to be the fourth one this summer, and it looks like at the moment, it's going to be another beautiful day.
1: Yeah, so we are going to be in the parking lot of Boondocks Coffee and Cafe tomorrow morning. We're broadcasting the morning show live from 7 to 9 a.m. And just in case you're a little bit newer to maybe even listening to Life 97.3, you're like, wait, what are you doing? Throughout this summer, Alan and I have been broadcasting the morning show live. We're hitting the road to just smaller communities across the Northland because our broadcast area is actually quite large, but there's a lot of communities we know that if we host an event in Duluth where our studio is located, that's not always accessible for everybody. So we've wanted to do something to kind of come to you. And so this is our version of doing something fun where we can connect. And so we've been doing stops all across the Northland this summer. And tomorrow, again, we'll be in Minong.
0: And don't forget, I mean, you're part of the 6 o'clock club because you're listening right now. So when you come tomorrow in the parking lot of Boondocks Coffee and Cafe in Minong, and if you say the word garbanzo, that's the secret code. We have something special for you just for being a part of the 6 o'clock club, but you have to say garbanzo.
1: And for as long as supplies last, yeah. I will say. Sometimes we have the crew that comes a little bit later in the morning and we have run out before. So yeah. we don't want that to happen. So if you are excited about getting in on that secret item, being part of the 6 o'clock club, just be sure to come just as soon as you can. You can learn more at life973.com. Lord,

0: Well, welcome to the 6 o'clock club this morning here on Mornings with Jam and Jill. All right, we're jamming. And Grizzly Allen here on Life 97.3. And it's a Monday. Maybe you're just a little slower this morning. So let's wake up that brain of yours with a little Monday morning riddle.
1: We're just going to keep this nice and simple, all right?
0: Okay, so you say.
1: How many seconds are there in a year?
0: Wait, that's not a riddle. That's a math question. But
1: we're not. Or is it?
0: What?
1: How many seconds are there in a year?
0: All right. I'm going to say zero because it's a trick question. I feel like
1: the answer is not zero.
0: Oh, okay. I thought it was. How many seconds are in a year?
1: Yes.
0: And I have a feeling this is not as simple as just Googling how many seconds are in a year.
1: I mean, you could try. See what happens.
0: Okay. 888-720-9730. You can text. You can call. All right. I feel like it's not just the actual answer, though, to how many seconds are in a year.
1: Look, I can't confirm or deny that yet. Just want to know how many seconds are there in a year.
0: I like how Jill says keeping this nice and simple.
1: Yeah.
0: I don't feel like there's anything simple about this. Here's something, well, not simple, but it's a summer throwback. Tim Hughes this morning with Beautiful One.

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0: So incredibly glad that you're here this morning, a part of the 6 o'clock club on mornings with Jam and Jill, Grizzly Allen on Life 97.3, and just wanting to wake up your noggin here on a Monday morning with a little Monday morning riddle this morning.
1: Just keeping it nice and simple, okay?
0: I don't think that's true.
1: Here's the riddle. Here's the question. How many seconds are there in a year?
0: And we have determined it's not, I don't know, however seconds are actually in a year.
1: Well, to be fair, Alan didn't even Google it.
0: No, that's true. I didn't.
1: How many seconds are there in a year?
0: Hold on. I am going to Google it real quick. Hold on, real quick. How many seconds are in a year?
1: Just put on the record. This is going to be Alan's guess for this riddle. The
0: what?
1: Actual factual
0: number. How
1: many
0: seconds? 31,536. What?
1: That's even lower than I would have expected.
0: I don't even know how to say this number. According to Google AI, which I don't know if you can trust that, around is a little over 31 million and a half.
1: Okay, well, no, that's not the answer.
0: Okay, so
1: how many seconds are there in a year? I'm looking for that answer.
0: Okay,
1: Alan.
0: And
1: Come on. I
0: don't think I will ever properly get this.
2: I think it's 12. One for each day of them, or one for each month.
0: Jill?
1: Yeah, because, well, there's January 2nd, February 2nd. There's 12 seconds in a year. You got it!
0: Congratulations. I was so confused still.
1: What's your name?
2: Kelly Lane.
1: Kelly, well, congratulations on being our riddle winner of this morning.
0: I think this is incredibly impressive, Kelly. Kelly, do you have a 6 o'clock club nickname, by the way?
2: No.
0: Would you

0: like one this morning?
1: Sure.
0: I love it. Okay, Kelly, real quick, what are three things that just make your heart sparkle, that bring just a lot of joy into your life?
1: God, my husband, and my children.
0: Oh, God, your husband, and your children. Let's see. Okay, let's see. Let's see. So you love your family. You love your faith. Family-loving Kelly. Faith-loving Kelly. Family and faith Kelly. Faith and family Kelly?
1: There we go.
0: Yay!
2: Faith and family Kelly. Well, thanks for officially being a member of the 6 o'clock club. You already were, but this is now just the next step.
0: Now we shall make it official here, Kelly. You shall henceforth and forevermore shall be Faith and family Kelly during the 6 o'clock club. We're so glad you're here this morning.
1: Thank you.
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5: It's the season of barbecues, vacation, and times with friends and family. 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If you've been feeling a little alone, friend, know this, that the Lord your God is with you, the mighty warrior who saves. He will take great delight in you. You're seen, you're known, and deeply valued by God. You're not overlooked. If you'd like to know more about a God who is always with you, you can text the word NEW right now to 41224. That's NEW to 41224.

0: Well, 6 o'clock club, we really hope that we get to see at least some of you at our next on the road stop, on the road with Jill and Alan tomorrow morning.
1: In Minong. And actually, I hope we get to see all of you. I don't care where you live in the Northland. You could be in Grand Marais. I hope to see you in Minong, Wisconsin tomorrow morning for the next on the road with Jill and Alan.
0: I don't expect all of our lovely, amazing 6 o'clock club members.
1: I'll be very mad if you're not there.
0: He will not. He'll be fine. But we do hope we get to see some of you there. We're going to be in the parking lot of Boondocks Coffee and Cafe from 7 to 9 a.m. tomorrow morning, broadcasting the show live. And 6 o'clock club, remember, just for you, we do have a secret word that will get you something special if you say it to any of the staff members tomorrow morning.
1: Just come up to any of us and say the word garbanzo. And we have something special for you while supplies last.
0: Yes. So again, tomorrow morning in Minong, we have a few more stops we're still making this summer. You can see all the info over on our website at life973.com.

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0: It's Mornings with Jill and Alan here on Life 97.3. Happy Monday. And kind of a, I feel like it's rare that we start the day with some potential thunderstorms, especially potential severe thunderstorms, but looks like it might be that kind of Monday morning in the Northland.
1: Yeah, it's kind of mixed across the board for the Northland. Not every area is going to see some rain, but for those of us that are, unfortunately, if you're like me and you were hoping to mow today, that might not be a possibility.
0: Instead, that grass is going to grow a little bit more when that rain comes, and then you can mow, Jill.

0: sometimes maybe you found yourself in a situation where you feel like, man, this is just not working out. But really, the key in some of those moments is just to give it time. This is Life 97.3, Mornings with Jill and Alan. And I had shared last week how I tried making salsa. And this particular recipe involved roasting the tomatoes, the peppers, the onions, and then you put it in a blender with some spices and, you know, pretty easy, pretty good. Well, it was all going well until I tasted it and realized that it was so, so uncomfortably spicy that I thought there's no way I can eat this. And it was spicy because I didn't finish reading the recipe where it said, if you want it really hot, put both peppers in, which I did.
1: Which I have to say, it must be pretty spicy because Jill does like spicy food. So if Jill is like, this is way too much, I'm guessing it's up there. It's probably pretty intense though.
0: Oh yeah, it was bad. And so I thought, all right, well, I know one person who would probably enjoy this, which is Alan.
1: It's me.
0: He loves things that are too spicy.
1: I do a bit.
0: I think he's burned his taste buds. I think that's why he can handle it.
1: I have a little.
0: However, I had not brought it to Alan yet, and over the weekend, I was having some tacos, and I was like, oh, you know what would go well with this is salsa, but this is really spicy. Anyway, took it out of the fridge, tasted it again, and it like mild, it went a little more mild.
1: What?
0: I think sitting in the fridge or something.
1: I think it works that way, though.
0: I think maybe it did, because in the moment, it was not as spicy as I remembered it. So, Alan, I did bring some today.
1: Oh,
0: you can try it.
1: Okay.
0: But I might not give you all of it.
1: You know what I think actually happened? I don't think it got more mild in the fridge. I think Jill got stronger. Like, I think her pain tolerance just increased within a few days.
0: But my point really to all of this is, if you're in a situation where you're like, how this is not working out, or that was a waste of time, you know, just maybe wait a little bit.
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0: Kane this morning. Yes, he can. On Mornings with Jill and Alan on Life 97.3. And this is kind of fun. I feel like we're right in the middle of a City on the Hill sandwich, right? Because that was Kane. Kane is one of the headliners this year for City on the Hill. And we're about to play Cade Thompson, who's also going to be there. City on the Hill sandwich this morning.
1: City on the Hill is coming up so fast. August 7th and 8th. So if you haven't gotten your tickets yet, good news is there's still some available. We would love to see you there. You can see the full lineup. 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

0: New music you love.
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0: Well, thanks for listening to Life 97.3. This is Mornings with Jill and Alan.
1: I think this advice is very appropriate and applicable to a Monday morning. Let's say last Friday, you left your workplace and you had a cup of coffee that you hadn't cleaned up yet, right? So you just have an old cup of coffee sitting on your desk. You come in this morning and you're like, oh, gross. I left that sitting there over the weekend. And you're still kind of sleepy, right? So you take...
0: Is this all hypothetical, Alan?
1: It's all hypothetical.
0: Oh, interesting.
1: You take the old cup of coffee when you're having to walk to the sink. And in these moments, even in your sleepy brain, just remember, you actively have to tell yourself, don't drink the old coffee. Don't drink the old coffee.
0: Oh,
1: don't drink the old coffee.
0: Why would you have to tell yourself that?
1: Because when you're tired on a Monday morning... Like, now, I did not drink the old coffee.
0: Oh, this, so this was you.
1: This was... this was
0: confirmed, this not was hypothetical. Me.
1: When you're tired, I'm holding a cup of coffee right now. I'm used to it. And what do you do when you hold cups of coffee? You sip from it. And I've had moments before where I've accidentally drank coffee. I was like, oh, that was really old. I didn't mean to do that. And so when you're in your sleepy brain and you're just trying to take it to the sink, if you're like me and you also have ADHD, so you might get distracted, you have to actively remind yourself, don't drink the old coffee. Don't drink the old coffee, because it would be super gross. It's

0: forever. Amen.
1: This is Life 97.3 Mornings with Jill and Alan.
2: Okay, having a bit of a hard time, as my wife would put it, not just info dumping this morning. When Alan gets excited about things.
1: Bears or baseball?
2: Yes. I tend to talk about it a lot. Mm-hmm. Or when I get a history book that I'm pretty excited about, I have a hard time not just telling everyone about the history. And so...
1: So are you about to tell us all about the history?
2: No, I'm just telling
1: so
2: you...
1: what's happening?
2: I'm telling you that I want to tell you about the history
1: this
2: morning.
1: Give us a little something. Now, don't go crazy. All right, Alan, don't go crazy. Just a little bite-sized history fact.
2: I'm so glad you asked, Jill. Quick reference, I just got a book that... This is so cool. It's about the history of Grand Marais, specifically, and some really old journals from 200 years ago from two trappers that like lived and worked in the Grand Marais area for about a year each. Such a cool book. Here's a little fun thing I did not know. Northern Minnesota had caribou until 1940.
1: Wow.
2: Yeah. Northern Wisconsin also had caribou till about 1850. 100-year difference there in the caribou. Had no idea there was caribou in the Northland. They're sadly not there anymore, but I didn't know that.
1: Actually, we have several caribou.
2: What?
1: In the Northland.
2: Don't.
1: Several.
2: No.
1: In fact, if you would like to visit one today,
2: no, stop.
1: I have good news for you.
2: Stop it.
1: There are several locations across the Northland.
2: Stop.
1: Caribou Coffee on Central Entrance.
2: Stop it.
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0: So if you've listened to specifically the morning show on Life 97.3 for any amount of time, you know that we talk about a lot of random things. That we talk about a lot of random things on air and off air when Alan and I are just kind of hanging out between songs.
1: The randomness continues.
0: And Alan randomly off air mentioned the name of a Christmas movie, Polar Express.
1: Oh, yeah. I think about all the Christmas movies a lot.
0: And I just need to be honest with you. As soon as Alan mentioned a Christmas movie, I went, Christmas. Like, I felt this little ping of excitement. And so I don't know if I'm the only one, but even just the mere mention of a Christmas movie, I'm already like, Christmas on the brain.
1: Well, especially with how hot it's been, there's a little bit of a, you know what? Christmas sounds nice, which is why we are excited here at Life 97.3 to be celebrating some Christmas in July by giving you a chance to be one of four Northland households to win a professionally installed Christmas light display for Christmas this year. It's really simple to enter. Life973.com.
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1: You're on Life 97.3. Happy Monday. Glad you're here. Just about to gear up here for another summer worship throwback on Life 97.3.
2: Yeah, if you've missed it, this has been something we are doing just for the summers, bringing you some of these throwback worship songs that maybe you grew up singing at summer camp or family camp. And so this has been a fun, just kind of addition to the summer. And it really is like, we'll kind of go back to more of our regularly scheduled programming at the end of the summer. So we hope you've enjoyed kind of the mix of music. And if you want to give your feedback, if you want to let us know what you've been thinking about the songs you've been hearing lately, you can also join our music team totally for free at life973.com. Hello.

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1: Over the weekend, I don't know about you, but sometimes I feel like I have weekends that I feel like, well, that was productive, that was great. Other times you're like, okay, I could have spent my time a little bit differently. And over this past weekend, I think it was a little bit of a mix. To be honest with you, I kind of ended Saturday night scrolling more than I wanted to on my phone. I'd also eaten a bunch of candy.
0: Oh, yeah.
1: So my stomach was not super thrilled.
0: Oh, no.
1: My mind wasn't super thrilled with me for scrolling a lot. And then my stomach wasn't super thrilled with the amount of candy I ate all right before bed.
0: So yeah, junk food for the body and junk food for your brain as well as what happened.
1: Yeah, it wasn't my most proud moment. But I will say this. I woke up yesterday morning still almost feeling a little bit of both the like stomach heaviness from the candy, but also mentally just like, I kind of wish I would have spent my time a little bit different before going to bed last night. And so I was feeling that a little bit yesterday morning. And then at church yesterday, just kind of during worship, they created a time of just prayer individually for people. And so I was just sitting in my seat and I just said, God, I'm so grateful that your mercies are new every morning. And I don't always think of it that way, but when I have ended a day in a way I'm not super proud of, and I still feel those effects the next morning, there's this level of new hope that you feel when you realize like, okay, that's not just an offering God gives us on the good days. It's especially one he offers us on those difficult days. That new hope you feel when you truly believe his mercies are new for you every morning.
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I saw a bear yesterday, and it gave me hope in humanity. It's mornings with Jill and Alan. You're on Life 97.3. Very excited. It's the first bear of the year in the Jones household. And if you listen to Mornings with Jill and Alan, if you've listened for, honestly, probably even more than a few days, at this point, you already know that I'm obsessed with bears. So was really excited to see one yesterday. Here's the thing. Yesterday in our household, before seeing the bear, we were going to go out on a little family hike, right? And it was rough getting out the door. Okay, like meltdowns from kids, all kinds of stuff. And it ended up taking even longer to get out the door. It was a rough start for the family. But eventually we got everything settled. We're in the car. We're going to the hiking spot. And it was when we're in the car driving to the trail that my wife goes, it's a bear. And like, there he was. And my daughter got to see him. My son's in it because it all happened so fast. But we got to see the bear. And it just, it made me so happy. And it's interesting. It did make me think like, wow. That is funny. If we hadn't been having a rough morning and had actually gotten out the door when we wanted to, I never would have seen the bear. Like, we wouldn't have gotten to experience that. And it brought me seriously. Like, I feel like there's take your pick. There's a million things sometimes that can make you feel down. And whether it's the forest fires or maybe you're going through some personal battles, bigger states of the country or the world. And there's been some stuff I've kind of been like internally struggling with. And I feel like when I saw the bear after having a rough morning, it gave me this hope of, Alan, there is still good days to come. There is still something special around the corner. There might be struggles you're dealing with right now, but wait for the bear. If that makes sense, seriously. So the bear just, I don't know, it reminded me of God's goodness, and it just brought some hope back into my life yesterday in a way that I needed yesterday too. Just

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1: Just want to give you this encouragement, especially on a Monday. I feel like this is such a great verse to hear. It's Lamentations 3, 22 through 23 that says, "The steadfast love of the Lord never ceases. His mercies never come to an end. They are new every morning. Great is your faithfulness."

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1: You know, there's some places that hold so much of your story, even years later. Some of those places can bring back a lifetime of memories. Our friend Jess shared recently on Facebook, she had posted a picture of where her grandparents used to live. She had taken a drive to that area. They had a lake cabin. And she said, the cabin is gone now. The property has changed so much that it's almost unrecognizable, but sitting there, I could picture what it used to look like. And I couldn't help but miss those carefree summer days of my childhood. I spent swimming and playing with my cousins and family. And as I pulled off and drove home, God reminded me of something beautiful. The cabin may be gone, but the love isn't. The greatest gifts God gives you aren't places. They're the people we enjoy them with and the memories made there that live in our hearts forever.
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0: It's mornings with Jill and Alan here on Life 97.3. Happy Monday. And kind of a, I feel like it's rare that we start the day with some potential thunderstorms, especially potential severe thunderstorms, but looks like it might be that kind of Monday morning in the Northland.
1: Yeah, it's kind of mixed across the board for the Northland. Not every area is going to see some rain, but for those of us that are, unfortunately, if you're like me and you were hoping to mow today, that might not be a possibility.
0: Instead, that grass is going to grow a little bit more when that rain comes, and then you can mow, Jill.

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0: sometimes maybe you found yourself in a situation where you feel like, man, this is just not working out. But really, the key in some of those moments is just to give it time. This is Life 97.3, Mornings with Jill and Alan. And I had shared last week how I tried making salsa. And this particular recipe involved roasting the tomatoes, the peppers, the onions, and then you put it in a blender with some spices and, you know, pretty easy, pretty good. Well, it was all going well until I tasted it and realized that it was so, so uncomfortably spicy that I thought there's no way I can eat this. And it was spicy because I didn't finish reading the recipe where it said, if you want it really hot, put both peppers in, which I did.
1: Which I have to say, it must be pretty spicy because Jill does like spicy food. So if Jill is like, this is way too much, I'm guessing it's up there. It's probably pretty intense though.
0: Oh yeah, it was bad. And so I thought, all right, well, I know one person who would probably enjoy this, which is Alan.
1: It's me.
0: He loves things that are too spicy.
1: I do a bit.
0: I think he's burned his taste buds. I think that's why he can handle it.
1: I have a little.
0: However, I had not brought it to Alan yet, and over the weekend, I was having some tacos, and I was like, oh, you know what would go well with this is salsa, but this is really spicy. Anyway, took it out of the fridge, tasted it again, and it it went a little more mild.
1: What?
0: I don't know. It just, I think sitting in the fridge or something.
1: I think it works that way though.
0: I think maybe it did because in the moment it was not as spicy as I remembered it. So Alan, I did bring some today.
1: Oh,
0: you can try it.
1: Okay.
0: But I might not give you all of it.
1: You know what I think actually happened? I don't think it got more mild in the fridge. I think Jill got stronger. I think her pain tolerance just increased within a few days.
0: But my point really to all of this is if you're in a situation where you're like, how this is not working out or that was a waste of time, you know, just maybe wait a little bit.
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1: I think this advice is very appropriate and applicable to a Monday morning. Let's say last Friday, you left your workplace and you had a cup of coffee that you hadn't cleaned up yet, right? So you just have an old cup of coffee sitting on your desk. You come in this morning and you're like, oh, gross. I left that sitting there over the weekend. And you're still kind of sleepy, right? So you take...
0: Is this all hypothetical, Alan?
1: It's all hypothetical.
0: Oh, interesting.
1: You take the old cup of coffee when you're having to walk to the sink. And in these moments, even in your sleepy brain, just remember you actively have to tell yourself, don't drink the old coffee. Don't drink the old coffee.
0: Oh,
1: don't drink the old coffee.
0: Why would you tell yourself that?
1: Because when you're tired on a Monday morning... Like, now, I did not drink the old coffee.
0: Oh, so this was you.
1: This was
0: confirmed, this not was hypothetical. Me.
1: When you're tired, I'm holding a cup of coffee right now. I'm used to it. And what do you do when you hold cups of coffee? You sip from it. And I've had moments before where I've accidentally drank coffee. I was like, oh, that was really old. I didn't mean to do that. And so when you're in your sleepy brain and you're just trying to take it to the sink, if you're like me and you also have ADHD, so you might get distracted, you have to actively remind yourself, don't drink the old coffee. Don't drink the old coffee because it would be super gross.

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1: Okay, having a bit of a hard time, as my wife would put it, not just info dumping this morning. When Alan gets excited about things.
0: Bears or baseball?
1: Yes. I tend to talk about it a lot. Mm-hmm. Or when I get a history book that I'm pretty excited about, I have a hard time not just telling everyone about the history. And so
0: are you about to tell us all about the history?
1: No, I'm just telling you.
0: What's happening?
1: I'm telling you that I want to tell you about the history
0: this
1: morning.
0: Give us a little something. Now, don't go crazy. All right, Alan, don't go crazy. Just a little bite-sized history fact.
1: I'm so glad you asked, Jill. Quick reference, I just got a book that, this is so cool, it's about the history of Grand Marais, specifically, and some really old journals from 200 years ago from two trappers that like lived and worked in the Grand Marais area for about a year each. Such a cool book. Here's a little fun thing I did not know. Northern Minnesota had caribou until 1940.
0: Wow.
1: Yeah. Northern Wisconsin also had caribou till about 1850. 100-year difference there in the caribou. Had no idea there was caribou in the Northland. They're sadly not there anymore, but I didn't know that.
0: Actually, we have several caribou.
1: What?
0: In the Northland.
1: Don't.
0: Several.
1: No.
0: In fact, if you would like to visit one... Today,
1: no, stop.
0: I have good news for you.
1: Stop it.
0: There are several locations across the Northland.
1: Stop.
0: Caribou Coffee on Central Entrance.
1: Stop it.
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0: 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That we talk about a lot of random things on air and off air when Alan and I are just kind of hanging out between songs.
1: The randomness continues.
0: And Alan randomly off air mentioned the name of a Christmas movie, Polar Express.
1: Oh, yeah. I think about all the Christmas movies a lot.
0: And I just need to be honest with you. As soon as Alan mentioned a Christmas movie, I went, Christmas. Like, I felt this little ping of excitement. And so I don't know if I'm the only one, but even just the mere mention of a Christmas movie, I'm already like, Christmas on the brain.
1: Well, especially with how hot it's been, there's a little bit of a, you know what? Christmas sounds nice, which is why we are excited here at Life 97.3 to be celebrating some Christmas in July by giving you a chance to be one of four Northland households to win a professionally installed Christmas light display for Christmas this year. It's really simple to enter. Life973.com.
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1: Helping you start the day right, even if you really don't want to get out of bed.
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Life 97.3, good morning. I'm Kelly. Hey, take this truth with you today and let it guide you through your week. Philippians 4:19 says, "And my God will supply all your needs according to his riches and glory in Christ Jesus."

0: this to the list of things that I don't regret doing, but if I don't have to do it again, I'll be okay. Hey, I'm Kelly. It's Life 97.3. So just recently, a friend and I decided to take a trip down to the cities for a concert. And I was really excited for this. Like, we've been planning this for a while. And then coming after that trip, I was also going to be visiting my family. And, you know, you would think that because the concert was in the cities, my parents lived in the cities, that just worked out so well, right? I could just stay there, extend my trip. But no, there was a little caveat. My friend and I needed to go together, and then I needed to drop her off, and then I needed to come back. And so what do you think I did? Well, I made a trip down to the cities one night, came back the next morning, and then turned around and went straight back again. It turns out I am not in my early 20s anymore. You bet my back hurt after quite a while sitting for that long. I told my parents, hey, like, I'm almost to your house, but I need to go take a walk first. You know, there's just certain things where it's like, yeah, I do not regret it. I had a great time with my friend, but if I never have to do that again, I'll be fine.
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0: All right, Minong, tomorrow is your day. I hope that we get to see you. I'm Kelly. It's Life 97.3. Mornings with Jill and Alan have been hitting the road this summer. We've been popping up in different places all around the Northland. And tomorrow, July 28th, Mornings with Jill and Alan will be reporting live to you, broadcasting live in the parking lot in Minong, Wisconsin, outside of Boondocks Coffee and Cafe. They will be there from 7 to 9 a.m. broadcasting live. Come and hang out with us. We will have some games, some giveaways, some time for you to just see how radio works. Hang out with Jill and Alan, get some pictures. Come and hang out with us. We cannot wait to see you. Again, that's tomorrow, July 28th in Minong, Wisconsin, outside of Boondocks Coffee and Cafe. You can see the information about this, all the other future stops at life973.com.
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Man, sometimes I just am blown away by how different God's love is than what we see in the world. I'm Kelly. It's Life 97.3. God isn't waiting for you to become lovable, my friend. 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

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Hey, today, if it already feels like things have gotten a little bit away from you, maybe you just need to take a moment to pause, take in this next song, and just tell God what's on your heart. He's ready to listen.

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1: If you could tell me about your weekend with just a photo, what would you choose? I'm Kelly. It's Life 97.3. This is something we posted on our Facebook page this morning. Tell us about your weekend with just one photo. I was looking through some of the comments, and something that was very, very consistent, which did not surprise me, was that a lot of people got outside this weekend, which is so, so special and significant, especially coming out after the smoke that we've experienced, the extreme heat. You know, there are so many, like, you don't realize how significant it is to be able to actually get outside until you have those days where you really shouldn't or can't. So I'm so glad to see that people got outside this weekend. Tell us about your weekend. What did you do? Show us a photo. What does your little corner of the Northland look like from this weekend? Do so on our Facebook page right now, Life 97.3.
2: 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Years ago, something from the Bible that changed my life was Matthew 7, 7 and 8. It says, "Ask and it will be given to you, seek and you will find, knock and the door will be opened to you, for everyone who asks receives, he who seeks finds, and to him who knocks the door will be opened." If you're interested in God showing up in your life, I've found it helpful to ask, seek, and knock.
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I'm Kelly, it's Life 97.3. You know, friends, even those stories that feel like they are hard to carry or you're tired, God is your strength and He is your help. 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

0: hope that you take time to celebrate the growth that's already taken place. 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This weekend, I had a moment where I was tested a little bit. I was at my parents' house visiting them, and I'm really close with them. We've gone through a lot in the last few years, and like literally, we've actually gone through a lot of stuff because we moved my grandparents out of their houses, and then a couple of my grandparents passed away. And so my parents are trying to kind of go through that stuff and figure out what to donate. And so my mom, she had asked me, hey, throughout the weekend, could you go downstairs at some point and pick through the things that are yours? And so I did, and I noticed that they had actually donated something that I would never have wanted to be donated. And I had a very strong reaction to it. I was really, really sad. It was something that my grandpa had made me, and he's my favorite person. So this is hard. And so I needed a moment. I took a moment to just kind of like let myself cry, let myself kind of process it. I said to God, like, I don't know how to balance this between, you know, I'm really, really sad, I'm really hurt, and I forgive my mom for doing this. And so eventually I was able to talk with her, and we were able to, like, I was able to get out both things. And as I thought through this more, I realized, you know, like, I think my response, or even just the process of getting there, was different today than it would have been even a year ago. I think it's sometimes so important to even just check yourself on some of the ways that you respond to things, even things that have maybe happened before, and see, like, yeah, maybe there are still ways that you want to grow in, like, learning how to forgive or learning how to be patient or whatever, insert here whatever fruit you're trying to work out in your life. But look back and see, like, oh, man, even a year ago, I would have done that differently. I would have responded differently. Those little bits of progress, you gotta celebrate those.
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That was Crowder on Life 97.3. I'm Kelly. This next song is brand new from Peter Burton, just added last week on New Music Friday. It's called So Long. This song is a goodbye song for all those things that try to weigh you down in life. It's a reminder that because of what Jesus did on the cross, you can say so long to your past, to your guilt, and to your shame. Maybe even right now in this moment.

0: friends.
1: If it already feels like a Monday to you, you're in good company. I'm Kelly, it's Life 97.3. If it already does feel like a man, this week is just, I don't even know what to think about it. I just want to take a moment to pause and pray for you. God, thank you so much for the opportunity for a new day. Thank you, God, that I know that you go with us. I thank you that you are good, that you don't miss anything. God, your love is so much bigger than the things that we are going through. And yet you still see the things that we're going through, God. And you say, I understand. I know that this is hard. I know that even just sometimes the things that we go through that we're excited about can still take things from us that are challenging. And so, God, I thank you that you're the kind of God who sees us and loves us and understands. And today, I don't know what my friend is walking through, God, but I do know that you go with them. I know that you are good in the midst of the things that they are facing, the questions that they are asking, the decisions that they're having to make. And God, I just pray that you would just remind them that you are peace, you are present with them, God, and you are their help and their shepherd in their time of need and in their times of just delight too. So God, I just pray for an extra just awareness that you care so deeply for the things that they are going through today, this week, and their whole lives. In Jesus' name, amen.
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gave up on me. Life 97.3, I'm Kelly. And I think it's time for another summer throwback song. Now, for this one, we're throwing it back to 2009. Anytime I hear this one from Phillips Craig and Dean called Revelation Song, I kind of always think to myself about how, you know, right now on this earth, there are things that are definitely not the way they were supposed to be. And we long for the future when we get to be with God and He makes things right. But in the in-between, what a gift that He is with us, even right now in this moment.

0: I saw the craziest thing at Target this weekend, but it told me everything I needed to know about what is not too far into the future. Hey, I'm Kelly. It's Life 97.3. At Target this weekend, I actually saw some decorations out for fall. Fall, like some, what? That's, it's still summer. Like it's still early summer, right? Well, I know August is starting very soon and that means July is almost over. And that means that Christmas in July is almost coming to a close. Okay. So maybe you're not ready for those cooler temps like I'm not, but right now you can prepare for something that you will want to be ready for this Christmas. Right now for Christmas in July, we are giving away to 4 Northland households the opportunity to have a professional Christmas light display done for you. That's for this upcoming season, but you only have through Friday to enter this contest. 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And again, we'll be picking 4 households who will get a complete professional Christmas light display this upcoming holiday season. 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

Do you know that when you approach God, he's already smiling at you? I'm Kelly, it's Life 97.3. God is not reluctant to have you. No, in fact, his arms will always be wide open.

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0: Maybe today's miracle is simply having the strength to keep going. I'm Kelly, it's Life 97.3. 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

0: Love is nothing short of a miracle happening over and over every day. I'm Kelly. It's Life 97.3. You know, sometimes I think I spend so much time in my life waiting for God to do something really big that I can miss those small little ways that he's already working. Maybe you can relate with that too. But I think some days, like, the miracle is even just being able to have the strength to keep going, or maybe it's to forgive somebody, to have hope when it doesn't really feel very hopeful in this world. Maybe even just to take a moment to sit down and open your Bible, say some words to God that have been just on your heart. The thing is, God has always been in the business of starting small. He's used a mustard seed. He's used a manger where Jesus was first born, an empty tomb. So maybe this day itself, it's not ordinary at all. Maybe God is doing something eternal in the small things that you could almost overlook. Luke 16:10 says this, "Whoever can be trusted with very little can also be trusted with much."
1: I didn't have the resources to pay for my tuition.
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That was Kate Thompson on Life 97.3. I'm so excited to hear him when he's here for City on the Hill Music Festival next weekend. 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

0: Life 97.3, I'm Kelly. Hey, tomorrow is a big, big day around here. Well, actually not around here, out in Minong. Mornings with Jill and Alan are going to be making their way out to Minong, Wisconsin. They will be in the parking lot of Boondocks Coffee and Cafe, broadcasting live from 7 to 9 a.m. I'm super excited. I get to be there too. We're going to be playing some games. We'll have giveaways. 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It's going to be a fantastic time. You can find out more about tomorrow's event as well as the upcoming on-the-road stops that are still happening this summer at life973.com.
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1: Not every closed door in your life is something to overcome. Some are simply there to redirect you. I'm Kelly. It's Life 97.3. Maybe this will take some pressure off of you today. You know, if there is a door that's just not opening, chances are it's not your door.

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Caleb and John on Life 97.3 and Ben Fuller now. 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

So my daughter leaves for Japan in like 2 days now. Oh my goodness. I'm Nikki. It's Life 97.3. It's pretty cool because she's going through the Sister Cities program in Superior. And so part of her trip is actually going to be with a host family. So she gets to stay with a Japanese family. And one of the things that was suggested is to bring a gift for your family that, you know, kind of represents a little bit of, you know, your communities, right? Or, you know, just something they'd enjoy. And so we've done a little shopping, but I want to know your thoughts, okay? What should we bring? You know, what are some things that you might include that are just really like the Northland? You should text me. Give me some ideas. 888-720-9730.

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0: Jobber. So I was talking to my friend Taylor, and she was saying how it's going to be her baby's first Christmas. She's pregnant, and we're all excited for her. I'm Nikki, by the way. It's Life 97.3. And she said, you know, I was hearing about that Christmas in July giveaway and just thought it could be pretty special for my girl's first Christmas. And she was asking me questions, though. She was like, but I was wondering, so I hear that you said that you could be one of four households to win professionally installed Christmas lights for the Christmas season, which is amazing, right? Because then you don't have to do the work and you still get all that pretty, you know, Christmas magic. But she said, do I have to have the lights myself and then they'll put it up? And I said, good question. I should probably be clear about that. Nope. They will provide everything you need. They will have the lights. They will work with you and make sure it works for your household. You don't have to provide anything. They'll put it up. They'll take it down. And your house will be just full of Christmas aesthetic joy. So you can find out more about this Christmas in July giveaway. And yeah, enter to win if you'd like. Life973.com. 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
1: 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You could be hearing this song live at the deck. He's coming in October 29th to be exact. 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

0: So we've been talking about what are gifts that kind of represent the Northland. I'm Nikki. It's Life 97.3. You see, my daughter's going to Japan, and she's going to stay with the host family for a little bit. And they suggested bringing gifts and, you know, maybe trying to make them a little Northland themed. So I actually have some friends here, and I wanted to get their opinion on what maybe I should bring. Would love yours, too. You can always text me, 888-720-9730. Gunnar, what do you think? What would be a good gift?
1: That's kind of hard, but I feel like flowers or like a little Jesus stuffy or something like that.
0: Cool. I like that.
2: Aw.
0: What do you think, Forrest?
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0: Ooh, that's good too.
1: That would be good, yeah.
0: Oh, great ideas, guys. Great ideas. 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

0: Well, tomorrow's a big day. It's the next stop on Jill and Alan's On the Road tour. I'm Nikki. It's Life 97.3. Jill and Alan are taking their show on the road this summer, going to different places across the Northland. So tomorrow morning, they are going to be broadcasting their morning show live in Minong. Yep, they're going to be in the parking lot of Boondocks Coffee and Cafe from 7 to 9 a.m. And so this is where all the chaos happens, but it's amazing. Jill and Alan broadcasting live. So live radio, you never know what's going to happen. 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

0: If you had to buy a gift for someone in another country, that kind of, or I guess even another state, for what it's worth, that kind of represented a little bit your area, the Northland, what would you buy? I'm Nikki. It's Life 97.3. My daughter has an opportunity to go to Japan through the Superior Sister Cities program, and she gets to stay with a host family. And so they suggested bringing a gift. And, you know, if you can, make it kind of Northland related. And so I'm wondering what you would give. Like, what would be a gift that you would maybe suggest? Our friends Jeff and Jackie actually suggested. They texted me at, which you can too. Please do. 888-720-9730. They said that we should buy some of those, like, chocolate rocks. You know, they look like rocks, like agates, but they are actually candy, which we love. And actually, we did buy that. So that's part of our little gift, but trying to round it out too. Would love to hear your thoughts on that. What is like a good Northland gift that you might suggest giving to this Japanese host family that represents us?
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2: There's something about sunshine that lifts our mood, especially in the Northland. 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But even in a season that looks happy on the outside, you might be carrying something heavy inside. 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That's not a temporary feeling, but a steady source of strength that you can lean on no matter what's going on. So if you'd like to know more about a joy that lasts beyond the moment, just text the word NEW to 41224. 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

0: I bet she's going to sing that song, do you think? That was Ann Wilson on Life 97.3, and she's coming to City on the Hill Music Fest, which is coming up so fast, August 7th and 8th. We do have all the details. We've got, you know, life973.com. There are still tickets available, just so you know. But if you are planning on being at City on the Hill, there's actually a fun group that has been creative. 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That's going to be your ticket in to being an insider in a way. 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It's texting festival to 888-720-9730.
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0: I'm going to be honest. Today felt a little roller coastery for me. I'm Nikki. It's Life 97.3. And I don't know, maybe you needed to hear this like I did. Sometimes I think we tell ourselves, like, why am I so overwhelmed? None of this is even that big. But I don't think it's this. I think it's just everything, right? It's the work stress, plus family stuff, plus not sleeping well, plus worrying about money, plus trying to be there for everybody else, plus carrying the things you haven't even told anyone about. And eventually, one more little thing happens, and you think, like, oh man, why am I falling apart over this? But you're probably not falling apart because of that. You're reacting to the pile, right? And I think sometimes we feel guilty for being overwhelmed because someone else has it harder. But listen, pain isn't a competition. Heavy is still heavy. I really love that Jesus never looked at tired, burdened people like you and I and said, try harder. No, he said, come to me and I will give you rest. And maybe today the answer really isn't to figure everything out. Maybe it's just to stop expecting yourself to carry tomorrow and next week and everyone else's problems before dinner. Just carry this moment. Let God meet you here. He has a way of giving us enough strength for the next step, even when he doesn't hand us the whole map. If you're feeling like life has piled up lately, you're not weak. You're just carrying a lot, and you don't have to carry it alone.
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Life 97.3. I'm Nikki. Coming up, it is Zach Williams. And, you know, he's coming in the fall here. October 29th, Zach Williams bringing his Revival Nights tour. We've got all the details. Yep, tickets are on sale right now. 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

0: So I just don't want you to miss it. I'm Nikki. It's Life 97.3. Have you been to one of the Jill and Allen on the road stops? Oh, this is so fun. Okay, so if you're not familiar, Jill and Allen from The Morning Show have been broadcasting live in different locations throughout the Northland this summer. And so tomorrow is the next stop. They are actually going to be in Minong, Wisconsin from 7 to 9 a.m. They're going to be in the parking lot near Boondocks Coffee and Cafe there. And this is just a really fun time. Like, you'll see live radio, which you never know what's going to happen with live radio. They play games. There's like cornhole and trivia, and it's a really uplifting way to start your day too. You're in with your community, you're seeing old friends, you're making new friends, you're meeting Jill and Allen, and it's just a really fun time. So tomorrow is the next stop, and then there's only two more after that. So if you want to check out the list of upcoming places and times and dates, of course, where Jill and Allen will be broadcasting live, you can check it out, life973.com. But Minong, Boondocks Coffee and Cafe, the parking lot near there, they're going to be there tomorrow morning.
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0: 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I'm Nikki. My pastor once said that you have as much or as little of the presence of God as you want. So in this moment, I hope that you just seek Him. Let this song be that for you right now.
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1: I don't know about you, but sometimes I get real insecure. Like, God, do you really care for me the way that I've always been told, even when I do this or that? Hey, I'm Rob on Life 97.3, filling in for Jill tonight. Remember, friend, the same God who spoke life into dust hasn't changed. He doesn't need you to get it all together first. Here's a throwback from Stephen Curtis Chapman.

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1: Can you think of a moment when you thought, well, I should have seen that coming? I'm Rob on Life 97.3, filling in for Jill. I was at a farmer's market recently with my little one-year-old Vi, and she had never had cherry tomatoes. And so we bought a little bit of them, and I'm like, all right, little girl, here you go. Try it out. And I'm standing right in front of her while she's sitting in her stroller. And I figured she was going to grab one of these cherry tomatoes and just put the whole thing, chomp on it. Well, nope, she took a nice conservative bite, but it was a really juicy cherry tomato. So all the seeds and everything went all over my shirt.
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I love this new song by Emerson Day, No Smoke. It's a great reminder that if you feel like you don't have enough courage to face the day, God will be there with you.

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